0: man.
1: Yo.
0: Open up, man.
1: Yo, what do you want, man?
0: My girl just caught me.
1: You made her catch you?
0: I don't know how I let this happen.
1: With who?
0: The girl next door, you know?
1: Man.
0: I don't know what to do.
1: So it wasn't you.
0: Oh.

Did you know that Byers Airport Subaru is the oldest Subaru retailer in the entire country? And we're conveniently located right by the airport. Start your journey today at columbussubaru.com. 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

about the boy. And I know it's stupid to be mad about the boy. I'm so ashamed of it, but must admit

0: Let's Play Like Our Brothers Do van de Duits-Amerikaanse Freundschaft Brothers was dat. Terug naar februari 1996, toen was er een persconferentie van Take That. En daar kwamen ze doodleuk vertellen dat het gedaan was met Take That. Maar dat elk lied wel gewoon verder solo zou gaan.
1: Well, first of all, we do care very much about our fans. And we've basically just decided, there's been a number of factors that have made us change. Also, we're all going to stay around. It's not the end. And we want the fans to know that we all have plans to do other things. But a number of factors have brought us to this decision. 50% is what we all want. We've decided that the time is right. We've done all we can do. Let's take that. We took it to a level well beyond any of our expectations, and I suppose beyond many of your expectations. There have been a number of other factors which we don't really want to go into, but I'm sure you know what's going on behind the scenes. But basically, we just want to reassure the fans that it isn't the end. For now, it's the end for Take That, but we'll all still be around. Our mugs will be turning up on TVs and doing things for numbers of years to come, and we're not totally ruling off the end of Take That. Just for now, we took it as far as we can go at the moment. And, but-

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0: My nearsighted turtle just married an army helmet.
1: Radio Groot Haltert.
2: What's new, pussycat?